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1: No, they are in politics today.
0: Ah, well, this is the same way. The same way. We are in the animal farm. Yeah, baby, you can't imagine it. I'm going to imagine it. I'm going to imagine it.
1: Ginyoke alira kumundegere rumire.
0: And those goons would not care na mwana wa warira.
1: No, they are heartless.
0: It's the same thing. Mutiyage dawa. 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
0: They don't give a hoot. 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
1: asio ni ahami
0: yes if it looks like a duck it looks like a duck
1: it is a duck
0: it is
1: I go with them with you, and I can't.
0: The Mudua Rokana, it was the boiled maize cob. 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
10: So one of the things that we can already observe is that most of the healthcare facilities in the public are not taking in admissions. So patients who have complications requiring hospitalization are not being admitted. And hence our appeal is that this can be resolved. One is to make sure that we avert such complications.
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15: 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Those areas have been receiving water through the Tata company, but as a county we have always tried to intervene and see how we will be able to supply water to these people and not to rely on that company. So that's why we are here even today to see what are the interventions that would be put in place as a permanent solution to people and not to depend on the tracking system.
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17: And we are certain that a solution today we have discovered that we shall be able to make sure that our people in Oldonyo Nyoki and Olkeri who are in dire need of water will be provided with water very soon.
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